Alicia's Attic. I am, I feel. So, how did you get on yesterday? First of all, did you have a good night's sleep? I mean, that's the important thing. I had a much nicer sleep last night. I have been struggling. Do you know it's like when you're staying in a hotel and it's not your bed? I've been there. It's been a bit difficult. Must be an age thing, you know. I don't know. Prosper and Clooney, Free Your Mind.

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1: Saturday, a family holiday in Greece quickly unravels as a troubled marriage reaches breaking point in drama 2 weeks in August. 10 strangers compete for £100,000, where survival depends on intelligence, deception, and perception. Game show Nobody's Fool. Sunday, after a crushing defeat to Iceland, England searches for hope and leadership in drama Dear England. An obituary writer's carefully ordered life begins falling apart thanks to her ruthless boss in dark comedy Obituary. And Thursday, ordinary ideas become films in entertainment series Make That Movie.
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3: 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Hear the stories from a time that many will never forget. 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

0: I'm still the same, ain't nothing changes in the car.
1: 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I need the pagans alive so they can all see that it's still my time. I don't know why they act tough online, I see them outside and they ain't say nada. Soon as you say on site, we looking for you like some vintage Prada. Looking for you like some archive pieces. Jealousy in the ends, they

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And we're still the same, ain't nothing changed except the car keys. 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
3: Saturday, a family holiday in Greece quickly unravels as a troubled marriage reaches breaking point in drama 2 weeks in August. 10 strangers compete for £100,000, where survival depends on intelligence, deception, and perception. In game show Nobody's Fool. Sunday, after a crushing defeat to Iceland, England searches for hope and leadership in drama Dear England. An obituary writer's carefully ordered life begins falling apart thanks to her ruthless boss in dark comedy Obituary. And Thursday, ordinary ideas become films in entertainment series Make That Movie.
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1: Hearing this woman's songs will never not take me back to Estonia. To bless them, two very, very tired British Army media officers on Kabrit 17 who'd spent the week looking after this show when we tried to take Totally Connected to Estonia, and we did a show live from the DFAC. We were literally interrupting people's lunches in a cookhouse, and they were buzzing. They were like, they're exhausted after a long week of dragging a couple of civvies around and showing them the ropes and stuff, and they were like, could you play Ella Langley for us? I think it will make it all better. And do you know what, weirdly it did. She's in Texas on Totally Connected. You're on with Joe. It's BFBS. Happy Thursday to you. Happy 21st of May 2026. I hope you're doing all right wherever you find yourself around the 40s world today. Decided to take a laid-back approach to the show this Thursday. Decided it doesn't really matter. I saw in the news late yesterday that there was a radio station that accidentally broadcast notice of a royal death. That hadn't happened. So do you know what? I've decided it doesn't really matter what to do today. I'm kind of still winning. I haven't mucked up that badly, so we will take it. We will take it, honestly. Oh, you'd be fuming, wouldn't you? Like, you've had bad days at work. You've not accidentally done that. That is a madness. No. We're going to be good. We're going to put effort in. We're going to do good things. In fact, some of the good things we're going to do. We'll go back in time with some BFBS Rewind for our takeover track. That's on the way in a little bit. We are going to do our final fresh new music track of the week with me. Do you remember the guys from Another, the guys who did Talk to You? The tune was our weekend anthem for a little bit. It's made the Big Boy Like Daytime playlist as well. It's all over. They've got a new song out. We'll get that on in a bit. Plus, of course, this week we are marking 15 years since the end of the British military campaign in Iraq. It is the end of Optelec. That's being marked, the anniversary of that this week. We're going to hear even more stories from those who were there, those who were serving at the time. It's all happening in a bit. First, we're back to the tunes with Jamiroquai on the way after Casso and Ray.
2: By

Picasso Ray and the remix of Ferrari Horses. It is Prada playing right around the Forces world and across the UK on BFBS. Joe, happy Thursday. Cheers for getting totally connected on. I'll do you Jades, Forget You For Now in a few. A little bit of throwback Jamiroquai for you as well. First, I need your help with something today. I thought on the show we would play a little game of temperature top trumps. How spicy is it where you are in the Forces world right now? I need to know who has got the highest temperature. I'm trying to work something out here because there was this thing in the news. Apparently, the UK government are thinking, they're considering bringing in basically a rule that says you can't work over a certain amount of heat. You know how kids would have the day off if it snowed back in the day? Kind of like the opposite of that. Too spicy to go to the office is what I'm going to be coining it. I mean, I'm looking at the weather at BFBS HQ in the UK where I am right now. Apparently, we're meant to be getting highs of 22 today. That feels optimistic. Has anyone got anything spicier? I'm looking at the Meds right now. I'm looking at maybe the Far East. If you're in Brunei or something, how warm is it looking? So I need to work out where I need to go to basically get myself a day off work. Honestly, this is what I love about this job. You do the travel and you go to different military bases. And honestly, if I had to start my Brunei tour with BFBS by walking into the office one morning a couple years ago and literally toweling myself off, because let's face it, slightly big guy, I feels the heat, I think I deserve a day off for that. Honestly, who can beat it? Connected at bfbs.com. Who's got the hot temperatures?

0: RAF aircraft dangerously intercepted by Russian jets.
1: I've revealed details of the dangerous interference with the RAF rivet joint surveillance aircraft by two Russian jets over the Black Sea.
0: The Chancellor's plans to help with the cost of living crisis.
2: We recognise that things are tough. Inflation has come down, but things are still tough for families.
0: And a right royal knees up as Villa celebrates European glory.
3: And there it is, Aston Villa, 44 years on.
0: The MOD has revealed Russian jets intercepted UK aircraft within metres over the Black Sea. The Defence Secretary has condemned the dangerous actions. Sian Grzeczek, Melbourne reports.
4: As part of the RAF's work alongside allies to secure NATO's eastern flank, the rivet joint aircraft was carrying out a routine flight in international airspace over the Black Sea. It was unarmed when it was repeatedly and dangerously intercepted by two Russian jets. Russian Su-35 and Su-27 jets flew as close as 6 metres of the rivet joint's nose, disabling the aircraft's autopilot. The Defence Secretary John Healey condemned the actions and paid tribute to the outstanding professionalism and bravery of the RAF. He said the incident will not deter the UK's commitment to defend NATO, our allies and our interests from Russian aggression.
1: I've revealed details of the dangerous interference with the RAF rivet joint surveillance aircraft by two Russian jets over the Black Sea. And we have demarched the Russians over this totally unacceptable act.
4: The MOD says this was the most dangerous Russian action against a UK rivet joint since 2022, when a Russian plane fired a missile over the Black Sea. The rivet joint is a reconnaissance aircraft that uses advanced sensors for electronic surveillance, enhancing situational awareness and helping keep NATO territory safe. This latest incident comes amid continued aggression and heightened military activity in Eastern Europe and the High North.
5: This is Forces News.
0: The Chancellor is setting out plans today to suspend tariffs on more than 100 imported food products, including imported biscuits, chocolate, dried fruit and nuts. It's part of a scheme to tackle the rising cost of living fueled by the war in Iran and the ongoing blockage of the Strait of Hormuz shipping lanes. Rachel Reeve says her number one priority is protecting households.
2: This is all about trying to help families with the cost of living. We recognise that things are tough. Inflation has come down, but things are still tough for families.
0: There'll also be free bus travel for children in England during August.
2: I'm announcing today that kids will travel for free on buses in England this summer. This is all part of a wider package of measures.
0: There have been calls for supermarkets to voluntarily commit to price limits on essential goods, but the chairman of Asda, Lord Rose, has called price capping a nonsense idea.
6: We are not running now a government which can fund everybody's needs or sense of entitlement. Now, of course I don't want to see children starving, but I don't believe that the problem can't be solved by people being more sensible about the way they manage their affairs.
0: But there won't be universal help with energy bills this winter. The Shadow Chancellor Mel Stride reckons there's a shortage of helpful and meaningful government measures.
7: The ability for the Chancellor to step in and act here is very limited, and that's why we're seeing some token things. I mean, at the end of the day, take tariffs off chocolate bars and peanuts. I'm sure that's useful to a degree, but it's not going to be able to provide the kind of support that's really going to help people, I think.
0: Pakistan's powerful military chief is reported to be visiting Tehran to try to mediate peace efforts between Iran and the United States. Iranian state media says Asim Manour would be continuing consultations with senior Iranian officials. The Foreign Office says it's in touch with the families of British activists detained in Israel. More than 400 people, including several UK citizens, have been detained after taking part in an aid flotilla attempting to get supplies to Gaza. Foreign Secretary Yvette Cooper has condemned footage of the detainees posted by the country's security minister.
8: This video was shared by Israeli Cabinet Minister Ben Gavir, which shows a total disrespect and violation of basic standards of human dignity in the way that people were being treated.
0: Benjamin Netanyahu has admitted the post is not in line with Israel's values. Net migration into the UK almost halved in 2025, according to the latest figures. The Office for National Statistics says it stood at 171,000 compared to 331,000 the previous year.
5: This is Forces News.
0: A Chinook has been showing its heavy lifting capability on a wildfire fighting exercise in Cyprus. The helicopter from 1310 flight joined others from the Republic of Cyprus for Exercise Hephaestos. Will Hollis has the story.
9: It's the biggest helicopter in the sky above Machias National Forest. CH-47 Chinook from RAF Akrotiri. It has already proven itself in aerial firefighting. Squadron leader Joel Babbage, officer commanding 1310 flight.
10: Last year saw one of the biggest fires that Cyprus has had in recent history within the sovereign base area, which was fought by 18 squadron at the time on 1310 flight. It looks like this season is going to heat up towards the summer time as well, so we're expecting that there could be the similar threat, and we're here ready to respond.
9: Every year, emergency services in Cyprus practice responding to a wildfire. Everyone looks out for the British helicopter. Exercise Hephaestos is led by the Department of Forests. Petros Petrou is head of fire protection.
11: We appreciate their help, and we are waiting for them every time we have a big fire.
9: Temperatures in summer reach and pass 40 degrees Celsius. But winter this year was wetter than normal, and there's more growth for wildfires to burn through. Jim Gray is command fire officer at British Forces Cyprus.
12: Everyone hopes and prays that we don't require any aerial assets. However, it's good to know in the background that we've got the Chinook to support us.
9: Will Hollis, BFBS Forces News, Cyprus.
5: Forces News, Sports.
0: Aston Villa will be painting the town claret and blue after a first European trophy in 44 years. The villains became heroes in the Europa League final in Istanbul last night.
13: Tielemans! What a strike by Tielemans! It's an absolute stunner for Buendia! Rolls the ball in! Steered in by Rodgers!
14: The Europa League trophy is held aloft.
0: Their fans may be hoarse with excitement, whether Royal, Hollywood or plain Brummy.
15: Come on, the Villa!
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17: This is Tom Hanks thinking one thing. Go Villa. Up the villains.
18: Champions of the Villa!
0: A 3-0 win over Freiburg in the final ends Aston Villa's 30-year trophy drought and also marks Unai Emery's fifth Europa League title. He also won it with Sevilla and Villarreal.
19: Was something they are missing it, the support is for a trophy. And achieving this one is something make us so happy.
0: There's an open-top bus parade in Birmingham in around 5 hours from now. Aston Villa star players Matty Cash and Ollie Watkins say they've already been soaking up the adulation and sharing the celebration with their families, friends and fans.
20: Obviously in the hotel you're relaxing and you're thinking, right, try and stay calm. My friends are out on the Razzle all day getting drunk. Yeah, driving into the stadium, the fans, incredible, they deserve it.
21: Come to support me today and they were playing in reserve matches with me when I was at Exeter, and to come from that far and so many highs and lows to see where I finished it and to see what we've done. So yeah, incredible, incredible.
0: On to other sport, and it's understood Hull City will consider pursuing legal action if they lose the Championship playoff final on Saturday. The Yorkshire club will now be taking on Middlesbrough at Wembley after Southampton were kicked out of the final this week for spying on rival clubs. Hull's owner says he's frustrated by how much their preparations have been disrupted.
22: For 8 days, we have been prepared for Southampton. Wednesdays, we always give off to boys. Then it comes to Thursday, and Friday, we cannot train. So maybe one day preparation, a full training. We reserve our legal rights about the situation, and we agree to reserve our rights for the future.
0: The FA has confirmed that they have now launched an investigation into Southampton after they admitted to that spying. The UK Armed Forces women's football team have lost their President's Cup game against a Dutch military side. The UKAF women were thumped 5-1 in Bracknell. An unbeaten 74 from Alice Capsey led England's women to a comfortable 7-wicket victory over New Zealand in the first T20 match of the series. The host chased down 137 to win, with a few overs to spare in Derby. England's captain Charlie Dean says Capsey's knock has really helped her stake a claim for a place at the top of the order ahead of the upcoming T20 World Cup.
23: Alice put in a fantastic performance, and I think the batting just keeps growing piece to piece in this T20 format, so it's brilliant to have such competition between places. I guess that makes the decisions harder, but that's all we can ask for.
5: Forces News Headlines.
0: The Ministry of Defence says an RAF jet was repeatedly and dangerously intercepted by Russian jets last month over the Black Sea. Ministers say they're doing everything they can to tackle the cost of living crisis. The Chancellor will set out her plans later. And Aston Villa will hold an open-top bus parade through the centre of Birmingham later to celebrate their first trophy in over 30 years. And that's the latest. I'm Vicky Turner.

Olly Murs, Flo Rida and Troublemaker on BFBS. I'm Joe Carden. Thank you for getting totally connected on today. It's the 21st of May. Happy Thursday. Hope you're all right wherever you find yourself in the forces world. Afternoon if you're getting us on Ops today. Hope you're doing well. Hope you're keeping safe. Hello if you are getting us on maybe around Cyprus this lunchtime. Afternoon if you're in Germany, maybe in Gibraltar, Belgium or the Netherlands. Hey, if you are getting us on this morning in Canada or around the UK. And good evening if you are just finishing off the day in Brunei or Diego. One more to go. One more to go and then we're there. Weekend is on, right? Listen, here's the plan. On in a little bit, we're going to do fresh new music from the Dutch lads. Do you remember another? Their tune, Talk To You, kind of took over the world. They've got a new single out. We've got that on for you in a bit. We are also, of course, going to continue to reflect on 15 years since the end of the British military campaign in Iraq. 15 years, the anniversary since the end of Optelec. We'll be talking about that a little bit later on the show, hearing from some of those who served at the time. And before we get into any of that, how do you fancy winning some tech? A brand new smart speaker could be yours. Tell you how you could win it after Somber. This is Homewrecker on BFBS, the Forces Station.

Wiz Khalifa, Black and Yellow on BFBS Anthems. Anthems back on the show, same time tomorrow. I'm Joe, this is Totally Connected. Hope your Thursday's going all right. Afternoon to you if you're getting us on Opca Brit in Estonia today. Special hello, in fact, to James in the Med Centre, who has just, bless him, we've got a new guy in Estonia, Greg Burnett. He's only been in theatre, what, like 3-4 days? Man's already sorting things out. Apparently he's gone and installed a new My Player for him. So we've got BFBS on in loud in the Med Centre. I rate that. I really do. Listen, wherever you are getting us on from today, thank you for your company. Stick about for some Shawn Mendes after brand new music from Tyler and Zara Larsson.

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0: American Authors and Best Day of My Life. And you can't be grumpy when we're starting off a day like today with a bit of that. Make today one of the best days of your life. It's all down to you. 6 minutes past seven, Thursday, 21st of May. Good morning, good morning, good morning. I'm Melissa, and it is, of course, the Canada and Belize breakfast, and just getting things on the go for this morning and looking like it's going to shape up to be a pretty spectacular day, at least with some sunshine. And I've got music, I've got chat, competition, BFBS Rewind, a Forces story. It's all in here for this morning, so it's good. Let's have a look at that weather.
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0: Well, let's go down to Belize, and because even I can be a weatherman down there and predict what's probably going to be on the forecast for today. Currently 27, partly sunny and hot. A caution is advised if you are going to be doing some strenuous activities outside, because it is going to get very warm. High today of 33, real feel of 41, and your max UV index remains at 13, which is the extreme end. Tonight's low for Bat Sub, looking at 27, and then for Friday, we're just going to wash and repeat and redo today. 33 is a high, and a real feel of 41, with mostly sunny and hot. Then here on the prairies, it is a glorious start. I see sunshine. I don't know why the weatherman says it's cloudy, but he must be standing in a different part of Ralston than I am. Currently 6 and feels like 3, and a little bit of kind of dew on the grass for this morning. 9 is going to be the high, for 18 for this afternoon, and then overnight down to 2. Friday looking at a high of 21 and some sun and cloud mixed in there. But the weekend looking very good, and then very warm starting Monday, Tuesday, up to 28 is expected. Music on the way. We have some Eminem, Sagala Mae Mueller, and Katie Brazier, and this is Teddy Swims.

Teddy Swims, Mr. Know-It-All on BFBS, the Force Station. I'm Melissa. It's 11 minutes past 7 here on the Canada and Belize Breakfast. What did you get up to? I'm going to admit I went home rather late yesterday from work. I was here till about 6:30 last night. But I went home, put on my pajamas as soon as I walked in the door, and pretty much didn't move from the sofa only to go to bed. I know, it was one of those evenings where I'm like, I'm just want my pajamas, and I'm just going to lay here on the sofa and watch my TV show or watch my movie and read a book. And then I went to bed and lights off at 10:15, which is hugely early for me. But out to bed I went and feeling all the much the benefit for it for today, for going to bed early and just going to sleep instead of doom scrolling all night. We have Sagala, Mae Mueller, Katie Brazier. This feels good.

Jamie Fine, and If Anything's Left, that's on BFBS, but Canadian tunes there. Not Canadian, but very good. How about some Eminem for your Thursday morning?

0: first.
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0: That is Ella Henderson featuring Ruled a Mental, and you'll recognize the tune of that one, but it is Alibi. 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
0: Fresh new music time, and we're on to our final one for this week, and it is this one from Another and Addy. I think it's called, or 3D, maybe that's what it's called. It's called Like It. 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So let's have a listen, and if you like this one, vote for it, and then tomorrow I'll tell you which one is the track of the week.

Robbie Williams, and let me entertain you. 23 minutes to 8, Thursday, 21st of May. Thanks so much for your company. It is good to be here and keeping company with you for today. And it's looking to be fairly good. Now, if you are on the trying to think of maybe what you should get up to, it is a busy weekend if you're here in Ralston and Medicine Hat area. There is Pet Fest going on. It's like a festival for pets. That'll be at the Stampede Grounds. You can bring your pet in as long as they're well behaved. You can keep them on a leash for Pet Fest. There's also the Rise Up Hot Air Balloon Festival for this weekend, and that happens throughout Medicine Hat, and it kicked off today. And you will hopefully, as long as the weather stays good, be able to see tens of hot air balloons, and that is happening for starts today, runs through Sunday, and there will be launches every day, twice a day, as long as the weather is good. They have to do a briefing because hot air balloons, they don't have a steering system. They rely on the wind as to where they're going to go and which direction. And if the wind's too strong, then it pushes over the balloon. They lose all the hot air and they crash. So it is pretty cool. But Friday and Saturday evening down in Kinkooly Park, you can go for their glow up evenings. And so if the weather is good, they don't launch them, but they do fill the hot air balloons, and as it gets a bit darker, they sort of glow. It's absolutely magical. Highly recommend. Go do it. And that's on Friday and Saturday evenings in Kinkooly Park and Medicine Hat for the glow up evenings. And there are food trucks and all sorts, and then all the balloon launches, of course, are weather dependent, but you can check out the Rise Up Hot Air Balloon Festival Facebook page for all the updates. And then Pet Fest again at the Pavilion Building in Medicine Hat at the Cypress Center. Starts at 10 on Saturday morning. Market, character booth, pet photos, raffle, and gift bags for the first 100 pets through the door. Cats and dogs are welcome as long as they're on a leash and well-mannered. And that is completely free, but all proceeds will be going to the SPCA.

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1: Saturday, a family holiday in Greece quickly unravels as a troubled marriage reaches breaking point in drama 2 weeks in August. 10 strangers compete for £100,000 where survival depends on intelligence, deception and perception. The game show Nobody's Fool. Sunday, after a crushing defeat to Iceland, England searches for hope and leadership in drama Dear England. An obituary writer's carefully ordered life begins falling apart thanks to her ruthless boss in dark comedy Obituary. And Thursday, ordinary ideas become films in entertainment series Make That Movie.
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Apparently, they're making another one of those movies, the K-pop Demon Hunters and Golden. So, yes, I'm sure there'll be plenty more tunes coming off the soundtrack that we'll get a listen to. 13 minutes to 8, and Sienna Spyro is next.

0: Sienna Spyro, The Visitor, and it is on BFBS. What a beautiful voice. I'm Alyssa. It is a Canada and Belize breakfast. We're almost through 7 o'clock here, about 8 to 9 minutes to 8. And so it's good to have your company here. Also, just wanted to remind you that if you would like to go for breakfast, a beautiful lunch with the Prairie Rose Club, that is happening this weekend as well. Saturday, the 23rd of May at 11. And they're going to be meeting down at Hometown Restaurant in Medicine Hat, and a relaxed morning with tasty company, brunch, and refreshing mocktails. So if you're not a member of the Prairie Rose Club, what are you waiting for? They host loads of different social events, and you can get registered by heading over to the Rec Center. It costs $25 for the year, and then the brunch is only $15 per person because they do subsidize that. So brunch and mocktails Saturday, 23rd of May at 11 o'clock for Prairie Rose members. And if you are not a member, you still have time to get signed up.
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And that one is Canadian Girls going out to the Montreal PWHL team who brought home the Walter Cup last night. It's like the female version of the Stanley Cup. Well done. We've got Ed Sheeran up to Forces News at 8 o'clock.

0: it is Foo Fighters. If you're going to start a morning with some rock and roll, it might as well be the Foo Fighters. They are well worth it. And best of you on BFBS, the Force Station. I'm Melissa, and it is great to have your company. It is 7 minutes past eight, Thursday, 21st of May, and it is Canada and Belize breakfast for this morning. And we've got tunes. We do have a bit of chat. We've got Force Story, got competition, all on the go for today. So it would be great to have you here. We better have a little look at the weather.
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0: here in Ralston. It looks to be actually really lovely out, a little bit of a breeze, and currently 7, feels like 4. Partly cloudy skies for this afternoon, should see mostly sunshine and a high of 18. Overnight down to 5, and then Friday, as we start the kind of head into the weekend, looking to be 21. So good stuff there. And for tomorrow weekend, looking to be very good. And then down to Belize, pretty much a very similar weather to what you've had for the last few weeks. It is currently 29. Today's high going to be 33, partly sunny and hot, and a real feel of 41. Your low for tonight at Price Barracks will be 21, and then Friday looking at a high of 33 again with a real feel of 41, mostly sunny and hot, and of course that possibility of dehydration and heat stroke while doing strenuous activities is in place. The max UV index is 13, so take care if you are out and about. This one, Sabrina Carpenter.

Sabrina Carpenter, Tears, 11 minutes past 8 on BFBS, the Forces Station. And over on our BFBS Canada Facebook page, competition is up for today. Yesterday's card was the Five of Diamonds. And if you can correctly guess if today's card is going to be higher or lower, or tomorrow's card is going to be higher or lower, not today's card, that makes it a little bit too easy, then your name will go into the draw. And that's up on our BFBS Canada Facebook page.

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1: March 2003, the start of the largest deployment of British forces since World War II. The location, Iraq. The name, Optelic. It lasted for 8 years. Over 40,000 UK troops were deployed, 200 aircraft and a 33-ship fleet. Now, for the 15th anniversary of the end of Optelic, BFBS looks back. Hear the stories from a time that many will never forget. Forces Life remembering Optelic, 15 years on. Sunday, May the 24th, from 10 a.m. UK time on BFBS. The Forces.

0: Downing Street says the Prime Minister has reaffirmed the UK's steadfast support for Ukraine in a call with the country's President, Volodymyr Zelensky. They also reportedly discussed sanctions on Russian oil after the government announced a delay to the ban on diesel and jet fuel refined in third-party countries. A Chinook has been showing its heavy lift capability on a wildfire fighting exercise in Cyprus. The helicopter from 1310 Flight joined others from the Republic of Cyprus for exercise Iphestos. Will Hollis has the story.
1: It's the biggest helicopter in the sky above Machias National Forest. CH-47 Chinook from RAF Akrotiri. It has already proven itself in aerial firefighting. Squadron leader Joel Babbage, officer commanding 1310 flight.
2: Last year saw one of the biggest fires that Cyprus had had in recent history within the sovereign base area, which was fought by 18 squadron at the time on 1310 flight. It looks like this season is going to heat up towards the summertime as well, so we're expecting that there could be the similar threat, and we're here ready to respond.
1: Every year, emergency services in Cyprus practice responding to a wildfire. Everyone looks out for the British helicopter. Exercise Iphestos is led by the Department of Forests. Petros Petrou is head of fire protection.
3: We appreciate their help, and we are waiting for them every time we have a big fire.
1: Temperatures in summer reach and pass 40 degrees Celsius. But winter this year was wetter than normal, and there's more growth for wildfires to burn through. Jim Gray is command fire officer at British Forces Cyprus.
4: Everyone hopes and prays that we don't require any aerial assets. However, it's good to know in the background that we've got the Chinook to support us.
1: 1310 flight can now declare Chinook's full operational capability, and summer is here. Will Hollis, BFBS Forces News, Cyprus.
0: And the UK Armed Forces women's football team have been beaten 5-1 in their annual President's Cup fixture against the Dutch military. Kath Brazier has more.
5: The writing was on the wall from the first minute of play as the Dutch Armed Forces scored a whirlwind opening goal through Melanie van Valsteen. The visitors then added another two from Daphne Jansen and Maura Missalia to give them a dominant 3-0 lead at half-time. Georgia Carr took a note out of the Dutch playbook and scored for UCAF from long range after just 30 seconds of the second half. But a very strong and very organised Dutch side took the game away from their hosts by slotting home two more goals to make it 5-1 at full time. Kath Brazier, BFBS Forces News, Bracknell.
0: And that's the latest. I'm Tanya Snuggs.

0: earth turns slowly. It's hard to say that I'd rather stay awake when I'm asleep, because my dreams are bursting at the seams.
1: From Owl City, that is Fireflies on BFBS, the Forces station. 24 minutes to 9. Just caught up there with some more news and sports with Forces 24. And always good to keep company with you. Hopefully you've been having a good start to your Thursday. We're about halfway through the show and we've got a few more things to chat about. But also don't forget to check out our BFBS Canada Facebook page. There is competition there and we're looking to make someone a winner at the end of May of another great prize. So get your guesses in, higher or lower. Is the next card going to be higher or lower? It's fairly simple. This is a new one, or newer one, from Calvin Harris and Jazzy. It's Satisfy.

0: Let's go.
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0: can never go wrong with Fratellis and Whistle for the Choir. Now, yesterday, I got to spend the afternoon with Ralston School, and it was International Bee Day, and an amazing amount of wonderful bee costumes were to be found at Ralston School, and they got a buzzing good lesson on about the importance of pollinators for World Bee Day. Sheldon Hill is a master beekeeper, and he brought an interactive presentation to the school, which included a working hive, and I got an up-close look at hundreds of honeybees.
1: So we're going to talk about some of the awesome things that bees can do. Does everybody know what sound a bee makes? Bees. We can do it. Let's do it all together. Yeah. And you know what? You sound like the hive. That's what the hive sounds like most of the day.
2: I'm Sheldon Hill. I am the master beekeeper at the Prairie Rose Honey Program for Prairie Rose School District. I do a lot of just teaching with kids. We're trying to not only inform them about pollinators and what they do, but also we're an ag school too, because they'll be working with the Yule School eventually. So there'll also be a point where kids are going to learn how to take care of bees and learn all the things that I've learned over the last 35 years.
0: Why is it important for students to learn more about pollinators and bees?
2: Number one, I think they need to know where the food's coming from. I think they need to understand the role that pollinators play in the food that we produce. But also, just from my standpoint, it's always been something soothing for me. I think as a hobby, I think that kids are looking for that analog kind of source of something, and bees are something that they could do anywhere. It's pretty hard to have a cow in your backyard if you live in the city, but you can have a beehive, and there's something special that, especially if you've never been close to something like this, they're just so amazing at all the different things that they can do.
3: I'm Elizabeth Faulkner. I am the Ralston School beekeeper, and what I know about bees is, well, if you were a male bee, you wouldn't get much of a chance. You're technically just like a lazy bro, just waiting to mate with the queen, because then you can make the rules with her. Bees make wax for like all your soap and your products, and if your bees suddenly vanished tomorrow, there wouldn't be honey, there wouldn't be any soap, scrub, there wouldn't be a lot of things.
0: What's your favorite bee fact, Elizabeth?
3: My favorite bee fact is probably about how bees can beat their wings 200 times per second.
4: I'm Sonia Santon, and I am the DCS lead teacher based here at Battis. We've had an amazing day at school today because we've been celebrating World Bee Day. And for my colleagues across the world, you'd like to know that I am currently dressed as a bee. It's really important at our school because we've just started an agricultural project where we're opening our own farm at school, and we will actually have our own beehives based here at school. So we've been finding out today all about the work of bees, the importance of pollinators. Our youngest children went out and planted lots of flowers that bees use for pollination. And so that was really exciting part of our day today. It's also another really important part of our school because not only are we opening an agricultural project in a farm, but we're also have been accepted as a candidate school for International Baccalaureate. And as such, one of the units that we will be studying is called Sharing the Planet, and World Bee Day fits in perfectly into the importance of bees in our planet today.
0: The children aren't just in the classroom learning about farming. How hands-on is this program?
4: In the September, we will have some cows and some goats. We've currently got some chickens. We will have a beehive, and we will be incorporating lots of a range of animals, really, so that our children fully understand where their food currently comes from. So our project is actually called Farm to Fork, and then they'll learn all about business, ethics, and how farming actually works, the work that's involved. And so, yeah, they have to come out and they have to build shelters and they have to build fences, and they learn all the maths and the literacy and things that go on, communication that go on in joining a farm. It's very exciting. Lots of new things for us to do. So I would welcome anybody to come over and have a look.
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0: Tempa featuring Zara Larsson there with Girls Like. 5 minutes past nine, Thursday, 21st of May. And a very good morning to you. Hopefully your day has gotten off on the right foot and you've got some good plans for your Thursday. Maybe already thinking, what can we get up to on the weekend? Because it's not long to go. We got lots of music. We've got BFBS Rewind. I got a bit more chat in here. And also, just a little look here at some of the weather.
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0: Well, let's head ourselves down to sunny Belize. Partly sunny for today and quite hot. Caution is advised if you are out doing some activities outside because it is a max UV index and very warm. It is going to be a high of 33 for today, a real feel of 41, and then tonight's low for Batsa, but looking at 27. Friday, a high of 33, mostly sunny and very hot with a real feel of 41. And then here in Ralston with Battis, what do we got on the go? Shaping up to be a pretty nice day. Currently 8 degrees, slightly overcast skies, but we do have some blue sky out there as well. Today's high will be 18, mostly sunny. And then for tonight, a low down to 5, that will feel like 2. And then for Friday, a mix of sun and cloud again and a high of 21. Weather looking to be good over the weekend and then heating up nicely into next week. Temperatures up close about 28 degrees, at least for Monday and Tuesday. Music, what do we have? Some Scouting for Girls, Milky and Mall Grab, and this one, Kid Laroi on BFBS, the Forces Station.

Kilroy, Love Again on BFBS, the Force Station. It is 10 minutes past 9 and the kind of Who Made What Money last year list is out for actors, and the highest paid actors for 2025 has come out, and maybe a surprising name at the top of the list. You've got ones like Reese Witherspoon, John Cena, and Millie Bobby Brown, who of course was in Stranger Things. They made $26 million last year. Daniel Craig, 27. He's making money off of the Knives Out universe. Jason Momoa made $28 million from his Minecraft movie. Jack Black, $28 million as well. Denzel Washington then makes a jump up into the 30s. He made $38 million. And, of course, steady income from his huge back catalog. Brad Pitt, number 5 spot, $41 million from F1, because he didn't take a paycheck for that. He asked for profit sharing, which then made a load of money for him. One of the ladies on the list, Scarlett Johansson, made $43 million. The Jurassic World Rebirth, and plus she directed Eleanor the Great. Mark Wahlberg, $44 million. Family Plan 2 and Play Dirty. And number 2 spot is a very familiar name, and you would thought he maybe be number 1 because he is just pretty much always at the top of things. Tom Cruise last year made $46 million, and of course he took a lower upfront payday from Mission Impossible, The Final Reckoning, but then took some of the box office profits. And number 1 on the actor who made the most money last year is Adam Sandler. Yes, you may have thought that can't be, he made more than Tom Cruise, but he did, $48 million, and he is still a Netflix golden goose. He starred in Happy Gilmore 2 and Jay Kelly and awards and all sorts. So yeah, Adam Sandler had a very good year last year. If you're looking for a loan, maybe send him an email. He made $48 million.

Jess Moskaluk, Heartbreaker on BFBS, the Forces Station. Just a few reminders about some of the stuff on the go and wanted to get into your calendar. Next Friday, quite busy, Friday the 29th, there's going to be a dog walking day here in Ralston with the Rec Center. So meet outside the Rec Center at 9:30. There'll be a treat for the pups. And if you can't make the walk time, just pop by and grab a treat for your doggo anyway. But that's Friday the 29th of May, Walk Your Dog Day here in Ralston, 9:30. And then they're also hosting a ladies' night on that night, back to the 80s on Friday the 29th. Starts at 6 o'clock. Grab your big hair and your leg warmers and join PSP for an evening of pure 80s nostalgia. But that's Friday the 29th of May, a ladies' night back to the 80s theme at the Rec Center. Give them a call or stop in and let them know that you want to come along, and all the best in 80s goodness. Maybe it would be even spectacular if they could find some Tab Cola and serve that, because that was something big in the 80s. It's 19 minutes past 9. How about some Scouting for Girls?

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6: Tell me a story.

and Vogue and Don't Let Go on BFBS, the Forces Station. I'm Melissa. Good to have you along here on this Thursday. We do have BFBS Rewind coming up in about 10 minutes or so. And how far back are we going? Hopefully you can figure out the year and a few other things. Now, I don't think there's a chance this will ever turn into an Olympic sport. But sometimes on the snowy streets of Japan, office workers are trading spreadsheets for speed and racing through town on rolling desk chairs. I feel like we need to maybe find a whole bunch of old desk chairs, rolling chairs, and give this a go here in Ralston. What started off as a quirky idea back in 2010 has grown into a nationwide phenomenon in Japan, with teams of three competing in a two-hour endurance race across cities like Tokyo and Kyoto, and they cover up to 25 kilometers wearing helmets and pushing their chairs backwards while seated. And it takes actually a bit of athleticism to do that. And the prize, well, it's the best prize of all. In most regions, you get rice, 90 kilograms of rice to share between three people. So that's got to be at least a year's supply. Other regions, you get tuna. Thankfully, you probably don't have to carry the tuna with you. And often the people are saying it is a joyful escape from Japan's intense work culture, proving even office chairs can deliver high-speed thrills and intense competition. But yeah, I don't know if you stick that on your like LinkedIn profile. You know, I know Excel, I know PowerPoint, and I can do office chair drifting. So maybe we should give this a go here in Ralston Village. We've got some Harry Styles, Dance No More, next.

Harry Styles and Dance No More. It is just about time for BFBS Rewind. And we're going to see what year all these tunes come from. We got some good music coming up. This one, The Script and Superheroes.

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3: 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The game show Nobody's Fool. Sunday, after a crushing defeat to Iceland, England searches for hope and leadership in drama Dear England. An obituary writer's carefully ordered life begins falling apart thanks to her ruthless boss in dark comedy Obituary. And Thursday, ordinary ideas become films in entertainment series Make That Movie.
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Ski and Seal with Killer. I don't want to put this out there too much, but those songs are 36 years old. 1990 is when they came out. We are heading up to Forces News here with some Wilson and Phillips. Don't forget that George Ryland is in next, and then we have Sit Rep with Kate Jabreau at 11:30, and then Jack Miles this afternoon. I'll be back at 7 tomorrow. Take care.

Good to get the weekend vibe started early. I feel like it should be Friday. You know, you just have that sort of sense that like it's got to be the weekend already, doesn't it? Kylie Minogue, and that is Spinning Around. Only one more day to go and we are there. How you doing? This is BFBS, the Forces Station. It's Jack Mars here with you. Just gone midday, Thursday afternoon. It's only said Friday afternoon. Here's Olivia Dean, So Easy.

good. This is now. And that was then, and this is now. And before that, Livy D and So Easy to Fall in Love with Me. It's a lovely song, that, isn't it? Especially with a bit of sunshine around today. It's perfect. I've really been enjoying seeing clips on Insta of people that saw Olivia Dean before she became like Olivia Dean of today. So like playing in like HMV with like 12 people there, and I just think that's so special, isn't it, for that person to have been there kind of at the start of the journey. And now, I mean, she just did 4 days sold out at the O2 and now on a big European tour. Absolutely incredible. Here's Eagle Eye Cherry with Safe Tonight.

I don't know if it's just me that was the Muppet, but I never knew that Eagle Eye Cherry was just one person and it was an actual name. I always thought it was a band. It sounds like a band name, doesn't it? But no, Eagle Eye, actual name, half-brother of Naina Cherry. Did you know that? Is it just me? Oh, fair enough. First day today of the Rise Up Hot Air Balloon Festival happening in Medhat. Just a little reminder to search out Rise Up Hot Air Balloon Festival on Facebook if you're thinking about going. Live updates on there with when the launch is and when the balloons are going to go up and all the rest of it.

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0: then.
1: Madonna.
0: It's a bit retro, isn't it? When they do that bit at the start where they sort of name check each other, like Madonna, Sabrina. Madonna and Sabrina Carpenter together there. I think it's a collaboration that nobody predicted, but kind of works. And that song is called Bring Your Love. Today, a high of 18 in the village. It's nice, bit of sunshine about as well. Looking like the weekend is going to be sunny and warm as well. So tomorrow up to 22 degrees, Saturday up to 24. Lovely, I love a bit of that. If you're joining us at Price Barracks, nice today, as per normal. A high of 31 degrees, plenty of sunshine. Tomorrow, similar to today, again up to 31 degrees and staying bright and sunny. Weekend, might see a bit of a downpour. We've got some thunder showers on the cards. But, yeah, kind of hard to predict when they're going to come. So it'll be a mix of lovely sunshine and then suddenly a downpour, then back to being sunny again. I'm still a-

SZA, and that song is called Kill Bill. New tune in just a moment. A good tune actually for the weekend from Joel Corry. It features Ra. A song called Devotion. So I'll get that on for you next after Coldplay and Paradise.

I really like this tune, new one from Joel Corry featuring Rah, Rah, Rah. That tune is called Devotion. I still got to say Rah without without doing like a little Rah. No, my little boy has just, well, he's 2.5, and he's kind of just getting into dinosaurs, and roaring at the moment is his thing. So it's a little bit disconcerting, because whenever you ask him like a simple question, like, you know, do you want a slice of toast? Or do you want some Milkies? His reply is now Rah. It's like living with a little mini Tyrannosaurus. Anyway, this is Ash. Burn, baby, burn. Just gone 12:30, BFBS.

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bit of a different vibe, this, from Teddy Swims. It's called Mr. Know-It-All. Cheers for sticking us on. You are listening to BFBS, the Forces Station. It's Thursday afternoon, one more day to go until the weekend, and it's Jack Miles here with you. Dan Bremnes with Run Away With Me, playing after this little throwback. Destiny's Child and Survivor.

This song is by Dan Bramnes. And it's called Run Away With Me. If you get a spare minute as we get into lunchtime, could you do me a favour and head over to bfbs.com/survey? I know you've heard me talk about this before, but getting that feedback from you, for us, it is invaluable. It really helps us shape what the future of this radio station sounds like, what our online stuff looks like, our news output. So if you do get a spare minute, let us know what you like and what we can do to make this better. You know, is there a certain type of music you'd like to hear more of? Or do you particularly love 12 to 4 each weekday afternoon?

0: Their voices work very well together, don't they? Miles Smith alongside Niall Horan, and that is Drive Safe. Yeah, go careful now. On BFBS, nearly one. We will get the update from Forces News next. Then, after the headlines, Pro Green, need you tonight. I've not heard that for a little while, actually, so we'll do that in a mo after one of my favourite songs. This is just, it's a masterpiece. Ray with Hans Zimmer and Click Clack Symphony.
1: Did you know the odds to be born on this earth's 1 in 400 trillion? I conquered those odds, yeah, I

under the weight of her clouds. But for the first time in a long time, she believed that one day she would again feel the sun. She must be patient. She must have faith in the seeds that are planted beneath the snow. She must hold on, and she must let go.

North Star Calling and Nothing I Wouldn't Do by Feel Out Loud on BFBS. We were talking about the Rise Up Hot Air Balloon Festival earlier, first day of it today. If you are thinking about heading along to it, it runs through until the end of the weekend, so Sunday is the last day of it. It's brilliant. You know, the photos of it look absolutely fantastic. Obviously, the hot air balloons are, they're just so graceful and beautiful, aren't they? So Friday night and Saturday evening, they're doing the glow up evening, where they get the burner to go and just at sort of like dusk sort of time, and it just looks very, very impressive. There's launches planned every day. It's a nice event for the family. There's food trucks and all the rest of it as well. So if you are thinking about heading along to it, starts today, King Cooley Park at Medhat, runs through until Sunday. Keep an eye on their Facebook page for updates with the launches, if the balloons are going to fly or not, because obviously it's very weather dependent. And in a couple of weeks' time, we've got Food Truck Frenzy. I like the sound of this. So basically, just a gathering of a load of food trucks. A nice family event. So food trucks, bit of face painting, some live music, a bit of a market on the go. And a llama as well. The most random addition, but there's going to be a llama there. That is happening again at King Cooley Park, Medhat. That is on the 7th and the 14th of June. So a couple of weeks' time. Galantis alongside David Guetta. This song's called Lighter.

David Guetta alongside 5 Seconds of Summer. And that is Lighter on BFBS. Hope your Thursday has been going well so far. Just gone 1:15. This is Mary Shackles.

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0: Chelsea
1: alongside Spritz, and that is Can't Deny It. Nice today, 18 the high, with a low of 4, plenty of sunshine around, and it's sticking about for the weekend. So tomorrow looking good, up to 22, and Saturday up to 24 degrees, so not too bad at all. If you're joining us at Price Barracks, again, very warm. 31 the high, with a low of 28. Tomorrow exactly the same as today, lots of sunshine. The weekend isn't looking too bad, we're just going to have some thunder showers. So it's one of those where it's going to be, you know, mostly nice and then suddenly a downpour and then back to being nice again. So one of those for both Saturday and Sunday with a high of 32. Some new Becky Hill next. This is Hands On Me.

New from Becky Hill, this. She's doing that thing that a lot of dance artists do, where they kind of disappear over winter, and then when we get into spring and summertime, release an absolute tune. Becky Hill, new music, it's called Hands On Me. Lady Gaga's latest song, done alongside Doechii, called Runway, after this from The Fooz.

Lady Gaga alongside Doechii, that song called Runway. I feel like that's harking back to like old school Gaga, that song. Do you know what I mean? What time is it? Half past one. Here's Ed Sheeran.

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4: Saturday, a family holiday in Greece quickly unravels as a troubled marriage reaches breaking point in drama 2 weeks in August. 10 strangers compete for £100,000 where survival depends on intelligence, deception and perception. Game show Nobody's Fool. Sunday, after a crushing defeat to Iceland, England searches for hope and leadership in drama Dear England. An obituary writer's carefully ordered life begins falling apart thanks to her ruthless boss in dark comedy Obituary. And Thursday, ordinary ideas become films in entertainment series Make That Movie.
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1: Back to the music.

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From Gracie Abrams. I might try that, actually. Just to fill out my talking bits. This is B-F-B-S. There we go. It's my talking time for this hour. 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
1: I like this song. 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Jason Kirkness, and that is Anywhere the Night Goes. Adele, I'm My God, on the way for you next after the latest song from Lewis Capaldi. This is Stay Love.
2: Oh, love, I'm a mess right now. Can you help me out? 'Cause it's all gone south. Oh, love, make the hurt not hurt. 'Cause the pills don't work.

Adele. As I'm more good. Nearly two. Right, we will get the headlines then in a moment. Then after the news, I've got your body rockers. I like the way you move. Just to get us into the afternoon properly. So we'll do that after the Kooks. And She Moves in Her Own Way. Uh-oh.

0: Theme parks and zoo tickets could be cheaper this summer with a VAT cut, part of a series of measures to ease the cost of living. The Chancellor's announced children in England will also get free bus travel in August. While import taxes are being reduced on more than 100 foods, at a play park in Leeds, it's been largely welcomed.
1: The cost to go to places is actually fine, it's the food.
2: It's a good thing for children to have access to be able to travel to go do things, because I don't think there's enough for children to do, and I think that that's why children are getting up to mischief.
3: People have got their own cars, so the children will be in the cars anyway with them. They won't be going on transport on their own, would they?
0: The US Secretary of State says there are some good signs. A deal to end the Iran war could be in sight. A ceasefire has been in place since last month, but both sides have repeatedly threatened to resume attacks. Peace talks are continuing. Marco Rubio admits he doesn't want to be overly optimistic and says any agreement cannot involve a toll by Iranian officials on the Strait of Hormuz.
4: It can't happen. It would be unacceptable. It would make a diplomatic deal unfeasible if they were to continue to pursue that. So it's a threat to the world if they were trying to do that. And it's completely illegal, by the way.
0: NATO jets were scrambled yet again today after another drone entered Latvian airspace. Baltic nations have blamed Russia and chastised Ukraine for the increasing violations. Elsewhere, Ukraine hit a refinery 1,000 kilometres into Russia. New guidance confirms toilets should be used on the basis of biological sex. A code covers a range of scenarios, including competitive sport and hospital wards, following a Supreme Court ruling last year on the legal definition of a woman. Trans activists warn the advice may have an exclusionary core. Boss of the Sex Matters charity, Maya Forstater, rates it 8 out of 10.
5: It also says how transgender people's rights are protected, which means where you have a separate sex facility, it's often helpful to have a unisex option. And in most large buildings, that already exists.
0: UK net migration's fallen to its lowest level since the start of the COVID pandemic. The figures for the 12 months to December are down almost 50% compared to the previous year. In sport, RAF Akrotiri's football team have beaten RAF Valley 6-1 to win the RAF Plate Final in Oxford. RAF Leeming have been crowned Royal Air Force champions in dramatic fashion with an 85th minute penalty, handing them a 3-2 win over RAF Wittering. Captain of the RAF Leeming team, AS1 Jack Harrison, is delighted.
6: Well, we haven't won it since 2001, so 20 odd years, so we're all really proud. And means more to his manager as well. Like, we all wanted him to win it with us because he knows we're all a good group of lads.
0: Aston Villa's players have lifted the Europa League trophy again in front of thousands of fans in Birmingham. They've been celebrating their first European trophy since 1982 after beating German side Freiburg in last night's final. That's the latest. I'm Verity Gibb.
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party rockers, and I like the way you move. Hello, welcome along. It's just gone two on BFBS, the Forces Station. If you fancy a load more throwbacks like that one, then after 3 o'clock, we'll get into today's rewind. Load tunes from the 80s, the 90s, just dipping our toe into the early noughties as well. And I'm feeling with the sunshine around today, it's going to sound extra good, if that's a word, extra good. Anyway, opposite song to that one from Body Rockers. This is Gigi Perez, Sailor Song.

Joseph Trillo, and that song called Forbidden Love. On BFBS. I like the sound of this. Boots, beats and two-step. Sounds like I'm beatboxing. Boots and beats and two-step. I can't beatbox to save my life. I feel like that's due to make a comeback, though, isn't it? You know, the 90s is making a bit of a resurgence. It won't be long until you get that awkward, like, beatboxing that Justin Timberlake did on that... What was it? Is it Rock Your Body? That one. Anyway, this is happening on Friday the 12th of June. Sometimes you go off on little tangents and you got no idea how you end up down this little comedy cul-de-sac. And you just got to sort of just gently reverse your way out of it. Anyway,

Boots, Beats and Two Step happening at the Jubilee Arms. This is Friday the 12th of June. Feels like it should be ages away, June, shouldn't it? But it's only next week. Grab your crew and learn how to two-step is what it says here. Bar's going to be open from 5:30. Dancing starts at 6:30. And MD's Puck Stop going to be open. So there you go. There's the things to convince you to go along to it. Nice bit of food, a few drinks and a bit of dancing. Why not? Friday, 12th of June. Starts at up past 6, but the bar from 5:30 at the Jubilee Arms.

I always used to think this song was by Elvis. It does sound like they're doing a bit of a dodgy Elvis impression. Hot House Flowers, and that is Don't Go on BFBS. Just gone 2:15. Here's Olivia Dean and Dive.

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0: just wanna dive. BTS there, very enthusiastically talking about swimming. This is BFBS. Nice today. Sun's out. A high of 18 with a low of 4. Tomorrow looking good as well, up to 22. And the weekend currently sitting around 24 degrees, which is okay. Plenty of sunshine. If you're joining us at Price Barracks, you can feel quite smug because it's very hot. 31 with a low of 28. Same story for tomorrow. Lots of sunshine. Then the weekend, bit of a mixed bag. Thunder showers on the cards, so it'll be nice. And then suddenly start pouring it down and then nice again. It's one of those sort of weekends, unfortunately. Here's Olivia Rodrigo.
1: I hate to give the satisfaction asking how you're doing now. How's the castle built off people you pretend to care about? Just what you wanted. Look at you, cool guy, you got it. I see the parties and diamonds. Sometimes when I close my eyes, 6 months of torture you sold to some forbidden paradise. I loved you truly. You gotta laugh at the stupid.

She all right? She broken? Well, that was Charlie XCX with rock music on BFBS, the Forces Station. As per, let us know what has been your tune of the week. We've got a few new ones that we've been sprinkling through the playlist. One song from Another and Eddie with a tune called I Like It. Asher Banks with Too Busy Missing You. December 10th. With Infinity 123, and Martin Garrix has teamed up with Ed Sheeran. Has that been your favourite song that you've heard this week? It's called Repeat It. Let us know over at bfbs.com/music. What is your track of the week? bfbs.com/music to cast your vote. I tell you what, though, all of them will find it hard to beat this from Hard

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2: 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The name, Optelec. It lasted for 8 years. Over 40,000 UK troops were deployed, 200 aircraft and a 33-ship fleet. 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Hear the stories from a time that many will never forget. Forces Life remembering Optelec. 15 years on, Sunday, May the 24th, from 10 a.m. UK time on BFBS. 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
3: Come on.

the way you are. Really like this tune. Latest one from Milky alongside Mal Grab. I think that is one of the best new tunes about at the moment. Just a little reminder, with the sunshine about, we've got the outdoor facilities, which are now all open. So stuff like the Ball Diamond, the tennis courts, pickleball, all of that kind of gubbins now open to be able to book out if you fancy. Also the driving range and putting green now open, and frisbee golf as well. Bit of fun. If you fancy doing anything on the driving range, or heading to the putting green, you can grab tokens and the frisbee golf equipment from the rec centre.

Sean Austin, and that is Get You on BFBS. It's giving me the sort of vibes of Yellowstone, that song. You know, have you seen Yellowstone? If you haven't, I'd recommend checking it out. It's about ranching in Montana. First few series are very good, then it starts getting a little bit rubbish. Well, not rubbish, but like, you know, some of the cast start dropping out and they have to sort of fill in backstories around it. But it's still pretty good. And then there's a couple of spin-off series, and there's a new one which has just come out called Dutton Ranch. And I'm a little bit scared to watch it because, like, the last few series have been very good of the spin-offs. And what tends to happen is that, you know, I've got very little self-restraint. So I'll watch, like, one episode and then I'll be like, go on, let's do another. And before you know it, we've watched the entire one in a weekend, the entire season. So I'm trying to hold off for as long as I can. Also, because it is about, like, cowboying and, you know, ranching and all of that kind of gubbins, there is a slight possibility that by the end of it, all you want to do is wear a cowboy hat, some boots, some chaps, and go about by horseback everywhere, which isn't necessarily a bad thing. Anyway, this song, very much in vibe of it. Ella Langley and Choosing Texas on BFBS. Just when

The Weeknd, and that is Blinding Lights. Nice bit of sunshine around today. It's going to make today's rewind sound even better than normal. We begin with ATB 9 p.m. after the latest headlines, which are next. Wow.

ATB. And that is 9 p.m. on BFBS, the Forster Station. Hope you're doing well. Just gone 3 o'clock. This hour, all about these amazing throwbacks with Tina Turner, Private Dancer, on after beautiful South, and you keep it.

written by Mark Knopfler from Dire Straits. That is Tina Turner and Private Dancer on BFBS, The Forces Station, charting at number 26 on the UK chart, 1984. How you doing? All right, it's Jack Miles here with you. Thursday afternoon, one more day to go into the weekend. And this is Lisa Stansfield, and In All the Right Places.

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Mariah Carey. And that is Emotions on BFBS. I've got you Chris Rea and Auberge to play in just a moment, which I'll be honest with you, I read as Aubergine. So, and you know, sometimes when something like just sticks in your head and you're scared it's just going to slip out. So in a moment, we'll just embrace it. Chris Rea and Aubergine next, after Erasure with Am I Right?

Chris Rea and Aubergé. Well, as I said a minute ago, Chris Rea and Aubergé. BFBS of Forces Station, halfway through today's rewind. In the next 30 minutes, going to get in some Eric Clapton. Also, Inner City. Cool and the Gang, Rochford. We've got some brilliant songs to get on before 4 o'clock. Before that, though, The Police. And Don't Stand So Close to Me.

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0: Back to the hits, back to the music.

Rochford, and that is Get Ready on BFBS. In a minute, a tune from Madonna, which became her first UK number one, originally written for the 1985 film Desperately Seeking Susan. But do you know which song it is I'm talking about? See if you get it right after Cool and the Gang. And

Madonna, and that is Into the Groove. First release as a B-side to her tune Angel, but did really, really well, especially in the UK. Got number one, her first ever UK number one and her best-selling single in the UK. That is Madonna and Into the Groove, originally written for the 1985 film Desperately Seeking Susan. Eric Clapton with Bad Love to play for you in a moment after Inner City and Big Fun.

Eric Clapton. And that is Bad Love. How good does that guitar sound in that tune? This is BFBS, the Forces Station. That is the penultimate song on today's Rewind. I hope you enjoyed it. We can do it all over again tomorrow if you fancy. Same time, same place. Nice little way to wrap up the week. So if you're free from about midday, then yeah, just bob on in. Melissa with you on Brekkie tomorrow morning. She is with you when you wake up. Stick her on, she sets you up for the day. And I will leave you with Lighthouse Family and Ocean Drive.

That song is so much fun, isn't it? From when it came out. Also, the quickest song I've ever heard. It's not even 2 minutes long. Let's get Taylor Swift on for you now. It's Elizabeth Taylor.